0: This is what the Southwest sounds like.
1: Hey guys, it's Team Crow here.
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0: 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Swift Current Online News with Wheatland Beachcomber. It costs less than a coffee a day to run a Beachcomber hot tub. So, which would you rather have? Visit Wheatland Beachcomber when you've made your choice.
1: Good evening, I'm Tara Garcia. Stuart Valley is now home to the largest helium field by output ever discovered in Canada, a title previously held by a facility near Consol. Nicholas Snyder, Chairman and Chief Executive Officer of North American Helium, says that in a market where several of the world's large production complexes are damaged and shipping in some regions is constrained, Stuart Valley is a contracted supply they can count on. According to North American Helium, the company now has enough regional helium production to support construction of the first regional helium.

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1: 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Are we in trouble? Way better than that.
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4: Sunny today and 15 degrees. Partly cloudy tonight.

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I'm your host, William Prince. Our theme is The Path Here, The Path Ahead. Throughout the day, you will meet changemakers who are working to improve Indigenous people's lives while also looking forward.

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I'm your host, William Prince. Our theme is The Path Here, The Path Ahead. Throughout the day, you will meet changemakers who are working to improve Indigenous people's lives while also looking forward.

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1: From the Provincial News Desk, I'm Judy Peters. Weyburn police are seeking information on the whereabouts of 34-year-old Dante James Marinari.

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1: As Indigenous people, we often become the voice for all Indigenous people. 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Stay tuned. 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
1: Anin, bonjour. I'm William Prince. Thank you for joining us here on A Day to Listen, and I am honored to be your host. Being a part of A Day to Listen over the past years has been incredibly meaningful to me. It's an honor that I get to share some of my stories as well as speak to some of my friends. Over the past few years hosting A Day to Listen, my favorite part is watching my son listen to the programming when it all airs on this special day. Seeing his face light up, hearing stories from people that he knows and has met in my travels as a songwriter and performer, it really brings a lot of hope. It makes me feel like I'm on the right path, teaching him,

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1: My name is Kiefer Collison. I'm from a small community on the island of Haida Gwaii, more specifically known as Old Masset. I consider myself just a kid from the res. Sanghae Law, this is A Day to Listen. Clint Davis went from Goose Bay to Bay Street. He is the CEO of Cedar Leaf Capital, the first ever Indigenous majority-owned investment dealer in the country. I've seen in different talks you've given, you've talked so passionately about the Arctic. And yeah. What special place does the Arctic hold for you? Because it's kind of, you know, often not thought about from people. The further you go south, you don't really look up on the map, but it's the barometer for what's going on in the world. It tells us how we're doing, right? So what kind of special place does that hold for you?
2: No.